0: mixer DJ Silva.
1: Mixalo, mixalo, mixalo.
0: The best.
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Now flex your hands upward, press the heels of your hand out to the opposite walls,

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3: 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La dance

Let me hear you sing it. Everybody in the place, put those hands in the air. Yeah, check it out one time. You know it's for real. Then transfer to you on your set. Getting biz, come on.

0: I was replying to some messages. This is the pure truth. Welcome on board Thursday 30 of July. My name is Uolo, W-O-L-O. My real name is Matteo, but as a DJ, as an artist. We only live once, be kind, because it's free. This is the meaning of Uolo. Thanks to Radio Red Phuket, to Real FM Light Channel, to the Beat Radio Bali, Downtown Tulum Radio and Radio Pucon Chile, and especially on Sunday, Radio Studio Pew, Italy. It's 7 p.m. here in Middle East. I'm live from Dubai, actually. But at the same time, 11 a.m. in Miami, New York City, 10 a.m. in Tulum, Mexico, 4 a.m. in Phuket, and 6 p.m. in Bali. Ciao Stuart, my friend. I love you so much, guys. How are you? How was your day? Very hot, I can imagine. 4 minutes past 7 on this Thursday. Yesterday was raining here in Dubai. Today it's a little bit humid, but it's still okay. 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And every episode is introduced by a short, little, humble mantra. Today's mantra is from one of my best writers in the recent era. I mean, Kyle Gibran. He's talking about the truth. Say not, my friend.
1: Today's mantra. Say not, I have found the truth, but rather, I have found a truth. 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
0: It seems there is very small difference between, but to find the truth or to find a truth. It's a very important difference. Define which kind of human you are. I love you guys. I will try to bring you somewhere in the next 60 minutes. When I say hello to my friend. Alois, greetings to the family. Are you back? Buenos dias, con alegría, Music Therapy familia. Ciao Andrea. 9 a.m. in Colorado. Steve, big love to you. Ciao Daniele, road Paris to Rome with Music Therapy. Ciao Daniele, benvenuto. Un saluto anche all'Italia. Dimentico sempre che sono italiano e non mi scappa mai di parlare in italiano. Buongiorno Jorge, New York City, famiglia. Ok, shut up Matteo. I will try to bring you somewhere as I told you. We are running under 19 BPM. It's Thursday, almost Friday, so it's okay. Maybe I will reduce a little bit now. Okay, 118. Okay. Welcome to Music Therapy Worldwide.

Chiara, welcome on board to you and your colleague. And especially dedication to all the people and all the workers are actually working here in Dubai with 44 degrees outdoor. You are actually my heroes.

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And I wanna say hello even to the colleague of Tiara. She's driving right now in Dubai, so I love to be the soundtrack of your drive, guys. 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

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You know, since so many months, I guess, probably one year, I realized that social media platforms are becoming toxic. It's not so anymore a fancy place where to stay, enjoy.

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Say not, I have found the truth, but rather, I have found a truth. Kahil Gibran, mtw.ae, 100% underground music only. 24/7 pure medicine for your soul.

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0: 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We are building together, all together, this sovereign community of lovers, because of electronic music can be a medicine, you know.

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You can join the movement right now, mtw.ae. I'm Wolo. Until tomorrow, remember, we only live once. Be kind, because it's free. Ciao, I love you.